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What's the soundtrack of your life? 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

Hi, TK here. 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Where does the time go? 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

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I'm back here on Sunshine Radio with Kenny's Coast to Coast, with you Monday through Thursday between 11 o'clock and 1 in the afternoon. 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

this is not a test. This is rock and roll. Time to rock it from the Delta to the DMZ. Is that me or does that sound like an Elvis Presley movie? Viva Da Nang. Oh, Viva Da Nang. Da Nang me. Why don't they get a rope and hang me? Hey, is it a little too early for being that loud? Hey,

She is a lady. Not sure who he's talking about, though. It's not often I walk in the studio, you know, at 20 past the hour of 6. And I sit down, I look at the log of what's been playing overnight, and then I realise that Frankie Valli and the Four Seasons is the last track to play in the log. Or should I say the first track to play in the log at 7 o'clock. And guess what I had in my library to play at 7 o'clock as the first track? Frankie Valli and the Four Seasons, The Night. Followed by She's a Lady, followed by this. And it just happened to work out that... it was there. So because it was there, I just let it play. Good morning to you. How are you? 8 minutes after the hour of 7, the 11th of August. It's a Tuesday here on Sunshine Radio. It's a breakfast show with yours truly, Trevor Lazaro, taking you through till 9.

Yeah, the Bee Gees doing Night Fever, of course. What a fabulous track that is. Of course, the first time I ever, you know, got in trouble, real trouble with my parents, was because of this film. And really because of my cousin, Mo. Yeah, Mo was a bit of she was a bit of a tomboy, was our Mo. Maureen Taylor, she would always drag me astray, get me in all sorts of bother. And when this film came out, I was so desperate to see it. And she said, well, we'll go see it then. I says, no, we can't. Dad won't let me go see an 18. Got no chance. Never going to happen, girl. And bearing in mind, Mo is 3 years older than me. So when this came out, what was it, 1977? The reality was, I was only 13, but I was taller than the average boy. I did have a mustache, and I did have an afro the size of Africa. Yeah, it was huge. I had this huge, great big afro. And she said, you'll get in, not a problem. You'll get in, no problem. You look older than me. So she cajoled me and convinced me that we should go. And we did. and the reality was, we never got caught until I upset my brother, my younger brother. And my younger brother squealed and told my parents. Oh, my God, did I get in so much bother. I was grounded for a month. I couldn't go anywhere, couldn't do anything. It was like I had those shackles around my legs saying, this is your bedroom, stay there. Morning, how you doing? It's looking at the weather. We'll have a look right after Captain and Tennille.

0: Another one of those songs, they lost the words at the end. Da da da da, yeah. Captain and Tennille, love will keep us together. Looking at that weather, it's turning hotter through the week, as you most likely know. A dry and sunny day for most with light winds. Cloudy in northwest Scotland and western parts of Northern Ireland with some outbreaks of very light rain. But very warm in the sunshine. Later on tonight, well, it's outbreaks of rain will continue in the far northwest, but a drier night elsewhere with clearer spells, staying mild perhaps with a few misty patches. If we do actually look at the weather map right now, the only place getting touched by rain is over Stornoway and the far north, northwestern reaches of the Hebrides. A little bit in Southern Ireland, Southwest Ireland, a little bit, but very little. But it is moving as we go through the day. And if I move the clock along to sort of 9 o'clock, it's moving in a northerly and a sort of easterly direction, that rain over Stornoway. So it's going to cut through the Moray Firth and all that sort of area of a Lossiemouth into Fraserburgh, north of Aberdeen, around about 3 o'clock. But other than that, yeah, it's going to be another hot, sticky kind of day, guys. Temperature-wise, well, dare I look, at this time of the morning, 11 degrees in the Shetland Islands, unheard of. 9 in Aberdeen, 11 in Glasgow and Belfast, 9 in that there, Manchester. And then you come down here, the M4 corridor, Cardiff is 17, London is 17, it's 15 degrees in Plymouth right now. Don't forget, you want to get in touch with me, the normal email address is now working, trevor@sunshine-radio.co.uk.
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It's such an endearing song, isn't it? 21 after the hour of 7. Good morning to you. John Paul Young. Go out anywhere on a Saturday, you'll hear that track being played somewhere.

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How are you? How was your night's sleep in that hot, sticky, sticky, sticky night air? Hope you got some rest. Hope you're bright and revitalised, ready for the old trudge to work this morning, if that's where you're going.

Yeah, it's true, you know. He's still the same boy, Stevie Winwood. Talking about Valerie from back in the day. Long before the somebody else got hold of the name and changed it and did something else with it. I'm the same boy I used to be. Just remember, we're a little bit behind the clock here. It's 15 minutes behind the clock, to be precise, that we haven't done today's rewind, the first one. Can you get the rewind track? It's simple. All you've got to do is work out what track is playing back to front. And email me, trevor@sunshine-radio.co.uk. That's trevor@sunshine-radio.co.uk. Or you can WhatsApp me, 07491 382 799. And if you win it, you get a goodie bag. Last week's was done at the end of the week. Will we get to the end of this week, or will we have to rag it over to next week?

Ooh, almost give you a little extra clue there. Almost give you a little extra clue. What we'll do is, during the birthday files, which are coming right now, I'll give you some clues. So keep your ears glued to the radio. Just have a little listen and see if you can work out what today's rewind track is. Well, actually, the new rewind track, not just today's, because it rolls over. Yes, it will. I'll give you one more listen. A little one more listen. I'm just feeling generous.

any ideas. Any ideas floating through your head? If you have, let me know. And I will give you some clues, like I say, during today's birthday file, which starts here.

Johnny Kidd and the Pirates. No, not Johnny Kidd and the Pirates. Somebody else. But who's celebrating a birthday? You're just joining me. Good afternoon. I should say good morning to you. Good afternoon. I wish it was. If you're somewhere in the world, it's good afternoon, though, wherever you're listening. And if you are listening, welcome. Good to have you along. Even though it's the afternoon, it's the breakfast show here in the United Kingdom on Sunshine Radio. Just gone 38 minutes after the hour of 7 a.m. So effectively, it could be 25 to 3 in your, yeah, could be 20 to 3 in your world. There again, it might be 20 to 10 at night. And if it is, good evening to you. Great to have your company. Going to sleep with a breakfast show. Sounds good to me. Waking up with the breakfast show sounds even better. If you are in the United Kingdom or Europe, hello. Great to have your company. Trevor Lozano in the seat doing the breakfast show here on Sunshine Radio. Playing you the breakfast files. Lots to get through today, but still to come. This is a great track. Celebrating a birthday. It's the wonderful Lou Rawls. But is he celebrating? Is it somebody else? His most famous track. See you when I get there. Given a little bit of the Tom Moulton remix variant. For anybody that knows, Tom was the man that invented the remix way back in the day. Sat in his studio with 2 8-reels, turning the reels the opposite ways and forwards and backwards, and then stopping reels and cutting reels, and created the first 12-inch single.

Quarter to the hour, 7 o'clock. Quarter to the hour, 8 o'clock, should I say. Oh, getting behind myself. Quarter to eight. If you're going out the door, make sure you crack on, because you don't want to be missing that bus. Two great tracks celebrating one birthday. The question is, do you know what that birthday is? And who is celebrating that birthday? Lou Rawls back to back with Harold Melvin and the Blue Notes featuring that man Teddy Prendergast. But is it any of them? Don't think so. Somebody else.

Joe Jackson and Stepping Out from 1982 on the Birthday Files. And still they come.

You know the band. You might not know the track unless you're a fan of the band. Some clues on the Rewind track. It was the debut single of their self-titled debut album for this band. Featured a double track solo on the guitar. First time it had ever been done. It's a bit like Frankie Valli in the Four Seasons, the first time that Bob Crewe double track their voices. Except this time it was double track with the guitar. They thought the track would be banned by the BBC. But it wasn't. But its airplay was very limited. That's the sound of Wild Cherry. Yeah, those that did play that funky music, Wild Boy. Yeah, Hold On by the Wild Cherry. But who's celebrating a birthday? You're just joining me. Good morning. It's just gone 55 minutes after 7. 5 minutes to the hour of 8. Time for some rock. But rocky edge rock. Smart rock, as I call it. The Ramones.

might get sampled all over the place, but the track very rarely gets played on the radio, you know. Sound of the Ramones and the Blitzkrieg Bop. Gotta say good morning to Sophie this morning. Sophie is the granddaughter of Mr. and Mrs. Walker. She's celebrating her 18th birthday today. No, no, they can't have an 18-year-old grandchild. It's just not right. No. I reckon Stevie's not awake yet, though, because he sent me a picture. So blurry, it's unreal.

Yeah, the sound of Jimmy Cliff and Reggae Nights. No idea what happened. For some unknown reason, the system just took us off air there. It was showing me that it was live, but apparently it wasn't live going out to you. So I do apologise. Hopefully you didn't hear the tribute to Robin Williams that was expletive, shall we say. but you did hear Ken Dodd at the 8 o'clock funny, because we are featuring old comics. Last week was Charlie Williams. This week it's Ken Dodd. Little snippets of his show. If you've never seen Kenny in concert, you're never going to do it now. But the reality is, he was the archetypal professional. But he couldn't half go on. The longest I've ever been in a concert that I went to see with Ken Dodd was 8.5 hours. 8.5 hours, and they physically had to drag him off stage. But you know, it is what it is. Doddy was Doddy. Just one of those things, you know? All right, back in the birthday files, 13 minutes after the hour of 8. If you are buyer on the Facebook group, I've no idea who you are. He's funny. He just said, if you've ever learned anything from the movie Ghostbusters, don't cross the streams. It's so true. Back on those birthday files are Pasadena's. And an old class.

Baya Baya is in Alberta, Canada. Very early in the morning over there. Good morning to you, sir. How are you? Oh, madam, maybe. I don't know. Drop me a WhatsApp. Tell me a bit about yourself. Oh, yeah. I'm doing fine now. 07491382 799. Drop me a WhatsApp. Go on.

0: Oh, I do like that. You know, New York City's I'm Doing Fine Now, done by the Pasadenas. One of my favourite bands, but I could never work out, and I could never work out where they actually went to. They had some great hits, and then they just disappeared. Still on those birthday files, quarter past the hour, we'll do this one, and then we'll give you a little listen again to the rewind track. See if you can work out who it is.
1: The

The Birthday Files, the Fountain of Youth. Just for him. All right, the rewind drag is a little bit behind the schedule. Again, 4 minutes, but don't worry. No, we're not counting.

There you go. That's it. That's all you're getting. It was a big hit for them when it first came out. Big hit for them everywhere except the United States and Canada. And this is the Archangels on the Birthday Files. 22 and a half after the hour of 8 o'clock. Good morning to you. Thank you to that young man, whoever you are, that told me that we'd gone off air. Because I didn't know. No. I'm always the last to know because in the studio it doesn't tell me unless I go and look at a particular screen.

0: Dark Angels, Living in a Dream, but who's celebrating birthdays? Well, we started just under an hour ago. Manfred Mann, 86 years old today. Their drummer, Mike Hug, 86. 83 years old, the Guess Who, yeah, doing an old Johnny and the Hurricanes track. Bassist for the Guess Who, James Cale, is 83. And I played you a back-to-back, Harold Melvin and the Blue Notes. And Lou Rawls, so we can see you when I get there. But it was neither of them that are celebrating a birthday. Yeah, it was Kenny Gamble, songwriter, producer, record owner, alongside Leon Huff. He's 83 years old today. They founded Philadelphia International Records back in the day. Bob Mothersbaugh, the singer with Devo, he's 74, and Joe Jackson is 72 today. The classic Joe Jackson. Wild Cherry's guitarist Bryn Bassett is 72. And Richie Ramone, the drummer with the Ramones, is 69. Yeah, Wobble, the bassist with Public Image Limited, is 68. The Pasadena's Hamish C. Logan is 62. Peter Vitri, the sax player with Fountain of Youth, is 59. And Charlie Sexton, the guitarist on this track, Ark of Angels, 58. And one more to come is a certain young lady, the baby of the bunch. She wants to be a rocker, a punk rocker. Her name is Sandy Thorne.
1: I wish I was a punk rocker.
0: And she's 49.

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You really are sounding a little bit off. Let's just see if we can rectify your voice, shall we? Just give you a little shot of coffee.

Yeah, the wonderful Sandy Thom and Flowers in Her Hair. I wish I was a punk rocker. Happy birthday, Mike Hug, James Cale, Kenny Gamble, Bob Mothersbaugh, Joe Jackson, Brian Bassett, Richie Ramone, Jow Wobble, Hamish, Siliog, Siligan, Siligan, I think it is, Peter Wettery, and Charlie Sexton, and of course Sandy Thom. Two heavenly birthdays, this guy and one other. He'd have been 77 today, but he passed away 3 years ago. Talking about the excellent, the wonderful vocal talent that was Eric Carmen. Only ever had two songs that were noted, this and the other one. You know the one I'm talking about. Yeah, that one. Just gone 31 after the hour.

Yeah, known for two tracks, All By Myself and Hungry Eyes, from, of course, Nobody Puts Baby in the Corner. Eric Carmen celebrating a heavenly birthday today. Also celebrating a heavenly birthday is this guy. Plays with this band. His name, Dennis Payton, the sax

wonderful Dave Clarfy, their sax player. Yes, he's celebrating a heavenly birthday. Dave Payton would have been 83 today, passed away 20 years ago. And before that, the wonderful Eric Carmen. Ian Moorcroft says he had a couple of other hits as well. Sunrise, She Did It, and maybe One by the Raspberries. I'm pretty sure he did have other hits elsewhere, but I'm not that old, Ian. I'm only a youngster, man. All you retired people. 37 minutes after the hour. Good morning to you. How you doing?

0: Quick time check for you. 8:44 this morning. How are you doing? Tuesday morning, the 11th of August, here on the Sunshine Radio Breakfast Show. Looking at the headlines this morning, news headlines. Another heatwave starts with active health alerts. Fire crews are fighting fires still in the New Forest. Apparently, this was started by accident, by a lorry catching fire on the side of the road. And it spread so quickly, they couldn't contain it. There's also a fire over in Wales that I can see from my bedroom window. Yeah, it's that close. Andrew Harper's killers, the policemen, the two killers that were jailed and due to be released. Angela Rayner says they will not be released early. That's going to be an interesting story. We'll keep an eye on that and watch what's going on. A British woman has died in Benidorm after going paragliding and crashing into rocks. And apparently Donald Trump has been smuggled off Air Force One in a food van amid Iran assassination threats. That's interesting. Mars bars. Yeah, I was looking at this story. This is an interesting story. Since 1991, they did a survey to see just how much a Mars bar has shrunk in 35 years of being around. A 35-year-old Mars bar discovered during a house clearance has left people stunned after it was compared to its modern-day equivalent. A cleaner called Victoria Gordon, who tidies hoarders' houses, could not believe her eyes after stumbling across a sweet treat which dates back to 1991 inside a Scunthorpe property. The 44-year-old says she runs her own cleaning business, found an old Mars bar that weighs 62.5 grams compared to a standard bar today at just 40 grams. Yes, I remember when you used to buy a Mars bar in the shop and it used to be a thing of beauty. It used to be huge. Yeah, you know, them and the Aztec bars and all those sort of things back in the 70s, much, much bigger than they are today. I'll tell you what, the youth of today, oh, they've been ripped off.
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Yambira, the music machine with the wow factor. Why? 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Yambira, the music machine. 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

8 minutes to the hour of 9 o'clock. A very good morning to you. If you just joined us, if you're a late arrival to the breakfast show. Yeah, only the lonely. Elvis Presley, She's Not You, and Roy Orbison, The Big O.

The wonderful Frank Ivill, the yodeling man himself from the Lovesick Blues, back to back with Roy Orbison, Only the Lonely. Still to come this morning, oh, a classic chart countdown by our very own Sunday breakfast presenter. No, not Martin, his good lady, Katie. Katie will be here with a classic countdown at 9 o'clock. Jeff Dorsett's back in the room, kicking up those 80s at 10 o'clock, and Kenny's on Coast to Coast from 11 o'clock. He'll take you through to the Unheard Show with Matt McGill, live and direct, all the way from New York at 1 o'clock this afternoon. And Simon Tate will skip back from New York to Liverpool and take you through Tate's Gallery, an absolute whirlwind of 1 hour of fabulous music constructed by that fabulous man, Simon Tate. And don't forget, Simon will have the 208, another two 208 chart shows on Sunday, and he'll be looking for your votes for which shows to go for. Jan's back with the Music Machine. Yep, the man from Denmark at 3 o'clock. Nigel's back at Drive at 5, and Pete Tonner's playing all those fabulous 12-inches funk and disco for you at 7 o'clock. Jeff's back in the room with Supersonic 70s. At 9 o'clock, and the Rock and Roll Hotel is open one more time this week by that man John Kareef, all the way from Canada. Yeah, he'll be opening up his doors at 10 o'clock, and that's your listening pleasure today on Sunshine Radio, the 11th of August. It's a Tuesday, you know. I'll leave you with this, because life is just a design. We'll do it all again tomorrow morning at 7 a.m. Will you join me? I do hope so.

0: Yeah, that's about it for me. Thank you for your time this Tuesday. Katie's coming right after this. We'll do it all again tomorrow morning at 7 o'clock. And I do apologise if you lost us at just before 7. Just before 8. And we didn't get back on until 8 minutes past. Unfortunately, the system kicked us off. And we don't get it. We don't get notification in the studio. Something we'll have to look at, I think. But it happened to Nigel yesterday as well. So I do apologise if you missed out on that listening pleasure. But thank you to the lady or the gent in Alberta, Canada that made me aware at 1 o'clock in the morning. I'll see you tomorrow. Katie's here with a classic chart countdown.
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2: Radio. Hello and welcome to the chart. It's Katie here without Martin for a change. And we're looking at a particular chart. At number 20, it was Maureen McGovern with The Continental. But we're going to start it off with Let Your Love Flow by the Bellamy Brothers.

Yes, it's the 20th of June, 1976, and that was Melba Moore in at number 17. Dionne was wandering about at number 16, and at number 15, it's Lee Garrett with You're My Everything.

0: That brings back wonderful memories of the sun starting to shine and the heat starting to rise. I had just kind of hit my teens, and this was a very special year for music and boys, I have to say. Now, that was a pretty sublime song, You're My Everything, Lee Garrett, but a slightly more ridiculous song, and I'm sorry about this, number 14, a performer, number one, No Charge, J.J. Barrie.
1: Now, our little boy came up to his mama in the kitchen this evening while she was fixing supper. And he handed her a piece of paper he'd been writing on. And after wiping her hands on her apron, she read it. And this is what it said. For mowing the lawn, $5. For making my own bed this week, $1. Going to the store, 50 cents. And playing with little brother while you went shopping, 25 cents. Taking out the trash, $1. And getting a good report card, $5. And for raking the yard, $2. Total load, $14.75. Well, his mum looked at him standing there expectantly, and I could see the memories flashing through her mind. And so she picked up the pen and turning the paper over, this is what she wrote. For the 9 months I carried you, growing inside me, no charge. For the nights I've sat up with you, doctored you, and prayed for you.

no charge, for advice and the knowledge and the cost of your college, no charge, for the toys, food and clothes, and even for wiping your nose.

Well, when he finished reading, he had great big old tears in his eyes. And he looked up at her standing there and said, "Mama, I sure do love you." And then he took the pen and in great big letters, he wrote, "Paid in full." And Lord knows when you add it all up, the cost of real love

0: Now, that brings back memories of driving around in the car with my brother, who is older than me, and his friend, who was even older than my brother. A fun thing was, my brother actually thought he was Peter Frampton. He had all the blonde, curly hair and everything. Yes, quite illicitly going around to pubs, which we really shouldn't have, because I was never old enough at that point. Anyway, at this time, going up to number 11 was a leader of the pack by the Shangri-Las, and they had a question to ask.
1: Is she really going out with him?
2: Well, there she is. Let's ask her.
1: Betty, is that Jimmy's ring you're wearing?
2: Mm-hmm.
1: Gee, it must be great riding with him. Is he picking you up after school today? By the way, where'd you meet him?

Oh, wow. It's Sunshine Radio Classic Chart Rundown. I'm Katie Buchanan, and that was Thin Lizzy when the boys are back in town, and they were heading up the chart. This week, they're in number 10. Down a bit, number 9 for Dolly Parton and Jolene.

Gallagher and Lyle there, wearing their heart on their sleeve at number 8. It's 1976, the year we were hit by droughts. Dennis Howell was appointed as Minister for Drought, and he invited the media to his home, where he informed them of his tip for saving water, which was sharing a bath with his wife, or even sharing a wife with his bath. He was also credited with breaking the drought by doing a rain dance under the orders of Number 10. It rained 2 days later and barely stopped throughout September. His title then changed to Minister for Floods.

Wow, I wish I could have done that. Wow, wow, wow, wow, wow, song sounds that they managed to do in that one, but I can't. Anyway, the year is 1976, and that was Let's Stick Together by Bryan Ferry. He was heading up the charts at number 7. But number 6, we've got Young Hearts Run Free by Candy Staton.

0: recorded in 1976, Candy Staten was number six with Young Hearts Run Free. Now, this was the year where we all got really, really hot and were tempted to jump into the sea to cool off. But there was a film out at that point, number one at the box office, Jaws, just designed to stop us even dipping a toe.
1: Mike Hollis, are you getting enough?
2: Hello, soulmates. Do yourself a favour and get on your sunbed of soul.

There's absolutely nothing wrong with that. There was Wings, Silly Love Songs at number three. Now, my second apology of the chart rundown, I'm going to play you Combine Harvester, The Wurzels, number two. And this was their comedic take on the Melanie.

The Wurzels there at number 2. Now the chart rundown for 20th of June 1976. Up to number 20, The Continental, Maureen McGovern. Down at number 19, Let Your Love Flow, Bellamy Brothers. Heading up the chart at number 18, Kiss and Say Goodbye, The Manhattans. This Is It from Melba Moore was at number 17. At number 16, we had The Wanderer, Dion. You're My Everything, Lee Garrett, was heading up at number 15. Down at number 14 was No Charge by J.J. Barry. At number 13, Soul City Walk, Archie Bell and the Drells. Show Me the Way by Peter Frampton was down at number 12. The Shangri-Las had Leader of the Pack, their 1976 remix, was up at number 11, while at number 10, The Boys Are Back in Town with Thin Lizzy. Dolly Parton and Jolene were down at number 9, and also heading down the chart, Heart on My Sleeve, Gallagher and Lyle. Brian Ferry with Let's Stick Together were heading up at number 7, and number 6, Young Hearts Run Free, Candy Staten. Tonight's the Night, Rod Stewart, number 5. At number 4, You Just Might See Me Cry, Our Kid. Heading into the top 3, we have Silly Love Songs by Wings, and former number 1, down to number 2, Combine Harvester, The Wurzels. So in 1976, 20th of June, what was number 1? You to Me Are Everything, Real Thing. Well, that's it from me, Katie Buchanan. Hope you enjoyed our classic chart countdown here on Sunshine Radio. See you soon.

And a very good day to you. Welcome along. It is Kick Up the 80s. I'm Jeff Dorsett, going to be with you for the next 60 minutes. And what we're doing is we're doing a special on the year of 1981. So the hits and headlines, a couple of charts as well, and loads of interviews. More about that in a moment. What happened in 1981? Well, certain things. The Church of England allows the ordination of women priests. The new Bond film in 1981 was For Your Eyes Only. And it was the term of the first US test tube baby was born. Ken Livingstone becomes the leader of the Greater London Council. And what we're going to do in the show, we've just given you a couple of 81 hits. I Surrender, The Wonderful Rainbow there with Graham Bonnet. And then Souvenir from OMD. You're going to hear from UB40 and The Passions. As I said, a couple of charts, one for America and one for the UK, ending the year of 1981. But we've also got interview clips and voice stuff for you. Some really good sound bites. ABC are on. Foreigner are on, Steve Lukather of Toto, The Jam are on, Midgeur and Lol Cream of Godly and Cream. So all those interviews to come. We've also got the quiz, won't forget that. And if you want to get in touch at any time, maybe 1981, what's your favourite year in the 80s? I'll tell you about a very good book that's out at the moment as well by Richard Easter. But the email address is chunkyjeff, chunkyjeff@gmail.com. 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

0: We'll look at the hits and headlines for 1981. And that's one of them, UB40 and 1 in 10. First interview coming up shortly. Now, I had the pleasure in the last couple of weeks or so to talk to author Richard Easter. Now, Richard Easter was part of Steve Wright's posse. Wrote so many of the sketches for him and did a lot of the voices as well. And Richard's got a great book out. It's a murder mystery. It's called Don't You Want Me. Check it out. You will enjoy it. If you like 1981 and you like a murder mystery, it's right there. And what can we play? Of course we can.
1: ...1981.

0: So check out this wonderful book. Don't You Want Me is the title. Richard Easter is the author. So what was happening in 1981? Well, it was the year, of course, when Lady Diana and Prince Charles married. Bucks Fizz win Eurovision. MTV is launched in America, but it didn't come to Europe until 1987. Roger Moore is the new James Bond. Chariots of Fire wins Oscar for the best film. And the first of our interviews coming up now, when I had the pleasure of talking to Mick Jones, the founder, member and writer for Foreigner, talking about how they put together one of their biggest songs.
1: Absolutely true.
0: Do you know, I didn't believe it, because I've followed Motown and spoken to Lamont Dozier and Eddie Holland over the years, and I was surprised. How did that come about then? Because where'd you get hold of Junior Walker to do that?
1: Well, I was sitting in the studio and while we were recording that album, the Four album, and Urgent was playing in the background. It was didn't even have a finished vocal on it, I don't think. And I was thumbing through what was a newspaper in New York called The Village Voice, which is
0: I know it well.
1: Yeah, I'm sure you do. And I'm sort of moving, you know, sort of humming the song a bit in my head. And then I open with one page which has all the artists playing in the clubs, in local clubs and stuff. And I see Junior Walker at the top of the page, and I'm moving to the same kind of rhythm, and I'm thinking da, da, da, da, da, da, and you know, I hear a shotgun in the background.
0: So, oh, wonderful.
1: And so I go down to the club later that night, and I sit through about three sets, and I kind of get word to him that I'm there. He, of course, he doesn't know who I am, but his son, who was playing drums, knew who I was, and we managed to get him to come down, and it was so entertaining, and it was just wonderful to... He was, you know, he's the kind of sax player that had a tremendous amount of effect on guitar players too, because he played some of his riffs were very much, you know, you could kind of adapt them into guitar figures, and he was just the best. I'd say him and King Curtis were probably the all-time great soul sax players.

0: Premiership Pop Quiz. Now, here's Jeff Dorsett.
1: So a 1981 special here on Kick Up the 80s. Time for the quiz. Obviously all about the year of 1981. Question number one. The Soft Cell Duo are Mark Almond and whom? Soft Cell Duo. Name the members. Mark Almond and whom? Question number two. What was the first top 10 single for Duran Duran? What was the first top 10 single for Duran Duran? And question number three, what was the title of Spandau Ballet's first album in March of 1981? The title of Spandau Ballet's first album, March 1981. Answers in about 20 minutes. Right, time for our next interview that we're going to do here. Martin Fry, he of the Gold Lame Suits of ABC, talking about very much about potential tours.
2: Yeah, I mean, America's a big place, but yeah, the Regeneration Tour, alongside Belinda Carlisle and the Human League and various bands. Yeah, we ABC went out and toured. It was great, you know, just going from coast to coast and performing to an American audience, yeah.
3: Mm. But why do you think the 60s and the 80s, I've asked all the guys so far,

0: Why it is these are the tours that sell out, but we don't see the same going on with the 70s and the 90s. Any thoughts on why that happens?
1: Well, the 90s will happen. There'll be a bill with The Verve and, I guess, The Prodigy and Pulp and Suede and...
0: Yeah.
1: I don't know, bands from that...
0: Elastica.
1: Elastica,
0: that.
1: Yeah. There'll be a bill eventually. But the 80s kind of... The big songs, the big choruses, the big shoulder pads. I don't know, people do look back and admire that as an age when the music was pretty experimental. It's different. It's really hard to say. I don't know. It's a great honour to stand on stage and sing Look at Love and Poison Arrow, but in a funny kind of way, the whole scene's growing all the time. Same in America, actually, yeah. I'll probably go and, you know, tour in America next year.

0: That's ABC, and Tears Are Not Enough, Martin Fry up front there. So we're looking at 1981 at the cinema. We're watching The Empire Strikes Back, Raging Bull, The Raiders of the Lost Ark, and The Shining. On TV in the UK, we were glued to new shows. There were Dynasty was on, Cagney and Lacey, and Game for a Laugh. Only Fools and Horses and Tenko were on there as well. Do you remember a small budget successful film, Gregory's Girl? Yes, that was on in 1981. Hot songs in the year, just a few of them I picked out here. Ultravox's Vienna, Duran Duran, Girls on Film, Depeche Mode, Chance Can't Get Enough, Queen and Bowie, Under Pressure, Squeeze with Label with Love, and Toya, Thunder in the Mountains. Just a few of those. We'll look at what was going on in the Grammys and the Oscars as well, and a couple of charts we're going to put your way. Still plenty of interviews to come, like this one. Now, this is a session guy, but he's also a member of Toto. His name's Steve Lukather. Wonderful session player along the way. Won loads and loads of awards, but he also did great sessions. We love Toto, but here he is talking about a particular situation that was about in 1981.
1: That was me, man. did you mention that to him?
2: Do you know, at the time, I didn't, but he said to me it was physical that kept him out. He's working in a gym, and he knew this was a good song, Waiting for a Girl Like You.
1: Oh, it's a great song.
2: And he said, I just hope some disco record doesn't come out, because it was right in the heart of that in New York. And he said, I hope that something like that doesn't come out and keep us from number one. And physical did.
1: It was a platinum signal, yeah. I mean, when I played on that record, I thought it was, you know, and Olivia's a lovely girl, you know. I mean, I love her. I did like four or five albums with her over the years as a session player.
2: Mm-hmm.
1: But, you know, I thought it was kind of a cheesy song, really. And, you know, I can't believe, you know, and I played the guitar solo on it, you know, which apparently people like that solo. So I'm sorry, Mick, man. I go, you wrote the better tune. And Steve Kipner, who wrote the song, is a friend of mine, too. I worked on his record.
2: Yeah.
1: But, you know, it's one of those kind of things. It was that era, you know what I mean? Yeah. That MTV disco. I mean, you know, when Toto first came out, we were fighting the disco thing, you know?
2: Of course.
1: And I ended up playing on, as a session player, as a teenager, you know, this, like, there was like a factory of disco music, man. We got paid a lot of money and did a lot of drugs.
2: Yeah.
1: You know, it was the late 70s, early 80s, that period of excess for everybody, you know?
2: I'll bet it was. But of course, the thing when I was talking to Mick, yeah, I mean, I wanted to get from him the story that I'd heard, that on Urgent, the actual sax solo was played by Junior Walker. And in fact, it's true. Absolutely terrific, where these session musicians and people are able to be on there, and sometimes they're the unsung heroes.
1: Well, you know, we don't get a lot of love, but I can tell you this for absolute fact. It's not like we're just sitting around reading the dots that somebody else wrote on a piece of paper. I mean, you know, there's a little bit of that, but most of the time they'd hand us an empty canvas and expect us to paint for them. They'd have a sketch and they'd want a full painting by the time it was all done. In many cases, we rewrote, arranged, and co-produced all the records that we played on. And you know, we didn't get the extra cash and certainly not the credit, but you know, it was a wonderful experience to get to play with a lot of people. You know, maybe history will be kinder when they look back on how come all these same names are on all these records. What did these guys really do? You know, if anybody ever did their homework on it, they'd be very surprised to find out how much we actually did contribute to all the hit records that we played on.
0: And Foreigners, Waiting for a Girl Like You, stalled at number 2 for 10 weeks in America. The record that kept it out, this, Olivia Newton-John and Physical, with Steve Lukather on guitar.

0: Olivia Newton-John, ONG, and Physical. Well, turn our attention to America for the moment. In 1981, the Baseball World Series winners were the Los Angeles Dodgers. In football, it was the Oakland Raiders. On the NBA, Boston Celtics were the top team. Larry Bird would have been there, wouldn't he? And NHL, on the ice, New York Islanders. The record of the year was Betty Davis Eyes. And the album of the year was Double Fantasy by John Lennon. If you went to the movies here in 1981, the best picture were Chariots of Fire. Warren Beatty won the best director for Reds. Best actor was Henry Fonda on Golden Pond. Reverse order from 5 to number 1. The top grossing movies in the world in 1981 were as follows. 5 was Stripes, 4 Arthur, 3 was Porky's, 2 was On Golden Pond, and number 1, Raiders of the Lost Ark, all in 1981. We'll look at American charts shortly, but before we get there, here's a chat I had with a member, founder member of The Jam, Rick Buckler, talking very much about the formation of the band and how they got their name. Here's Rick.
1: There's a lot of names which we would have loved to have had, you know what I mean? I remember Paul Weller was always very envious of the name The Clash.
2: Yes.
1: I think he would have loved to have had that name, but I mean, that would, unfortunately, some guys or other had already taken that one, I believe. The names are always a difficult thing to choose, but, you know, like I say, I think it's what you make of it, really. We agonised over the name The Jam for years, and we, you know, in the end, we just sort of settled for it because we couldn't think of anything else. But, you know, I think in the end, it's what people associated with it rather than the name itself.
2: Clearly what happens is you spark off one another, don't you? When ideas come to put songs down, somebody puts a bit of an input. Maybe you'd never considered it before, you know?
1: Well, that's right, yeah. I mean, that's the sort of thing that we're sort of discovering about each other at the moment, you know, when we're working out new songs, that we've all got various different ways of going about this, you know. So, I mean, it will certainly evolve. I mean, it won't, you know, I think that's the unpredictable thing, really, is that, you know, we get into it thinking we know where it's going and then finding that it will evolve in various different ways. I mean, Tony Feebat's been doing most of the songwriting, and Tim's been, you know, contributing with the lyrics and things. Yeah. And it's surprising some of the things that have come up. And I'd like, if you would, to play Dan Cormack.

many hits for the Jam. Big one in 1981. Funeral Pyre. Right, 1981. We're looking at American charts at the end of the year of 1981. The top albums included Crime of Passion by Pat Benatar, High Infidelity, REO Speedwagon. But the number one album in the US in 1981, Back in Black, AC/DC. And on the singles charts, this is the way it looked from 10 up to 2. At number 10 on the year-end chart in 1981, Celebration, Cool and the Gang. At number 9, Being With You, Smokey Robinson. At 8, Kiss on My List, Daryl Hall and John Oates. At 7, Queen of Hearts, Juice Newton. At 6, 9 to 5, Dolly Parton. 5, we played it a little earlier, Physical, Olivia Newton-John. At 4, Tidies High, Blondie. At 3, One That You Love, Air Supply. And the number 2 single in America at the end of the year, Q, Rick Springfield.

0: So Rick Springfield was at number two at the Year on Charts in America. What was number one?
1: Jeff Dorsett. It's the number one station. It's One.

1 single at the year end in America. Betty Davis Eyes, Kim Carnes. Right, let's give you the answer to the quiz on 1981. Hopefully you got 3 out of 3. Did you manage it, Prof? Hopefully so. In the band or the duo Soft Cell, it was Mark Almond and whom? The answer we're looking for, Dave Ball was the other member of Soft Cell. Question number 2, might have caught you out on this one. First top 10 single for Duran Duran. It was Girls on Film, not Planet Earth, because that didn't make the top 10. So Girls on Film was the first top 10 single for Duran Duran. And question number 3, name the title of Spandau Ballet's first album, March of 1981, Journeys to Glory. So Journeys to Glory, what we're looking for there. Girls on Film, as in Duran Duran, and Dave Ball, a member of Soft Cell. Right, time for another chart.

Well, let's look at the top 10 as it was in reverse order for the year end of 1981. Biggest sellers of the year in the UK. At 10, Shakin' Stevens and You Drive Me Crazy. At 9, The Tweets, The Birdie Song. At number 8, Joe Dolce's Music Theatre. Remember, Shut Up Your Face, the song that kept Vienna out. At 7, Michael Jackson, One Day in Your Life. At 6, Bucks Fizz and the Eurovision winner, Making Your Mind Up. At 5, Ultravox and Vienna. At 4, Shakin' Stevens was in there again with This Old House. At 3 on the chart, Adam and the Ants, Prince Charming. And we're going to hold it at number 2 because Adam and the Ants were there again. The number 2 single at the year end of 1981, as in Stand and Deliver.

0: So out of the answer were the number three song and the number two song. Number three song was Prince Charming. Number two song at the end of 1981 was Stand and Deliver. There's one track left to play here. The song was actually originally a Northern Soul song for Gloria Jones. It was taken by these guys. I mentioned a little earlier. The guys were Soft Cell. It was the biggest seller of 1981, and it's going to close it down for us. Tainted Love at the end of the year was the song for 1981.
1: Jeff Dorsett. It's the number one station. It's One.

0: That was the number one single at the end of the year, Soft Cell doing Tainted Love. And just a few little snippets here, hits and headlines that we had. A gallon of petrol, yes, a gallon of petrol will cost you £1.32. Can you believe that? Inflation was 11.9%. And if you bought a house in the UK in 1981, it would cost you £24,000. And it was the first time we ever heard the word internet. And I'll leave you with that thought as it was along the way. Stay safe, stay well. Catch you next week for more. Kick up the 80s. It's been 1981.
1: Jeff Dawson, kick up the 80s.

It's Madge. Who thinks she's a material girl? Hey, good morning. How are you today? Tuesday mode, then. Good to have you along. It's Kenny's Coast to Coast, right here on Sunshine. My name's Kenny Tosh. What's yours? Usual goodies we have for you. The program for you today, it's the 11th of August already. Would you Adam and Eve it? So today, we're going to rewind what was going on this day in history. And at 12 o'clock, our 2 for 1 today is going to come from UB40 and the best music right up until 1 o'clock today.

Just quite recently, he was inducted into the Rock and Roll Hall of Fame, and quite rightly so as well. That's his hit. Goodness. August of 87. How do I know that? Because I remember I was in preparation of starting the new radio station down in Monaghan Town back in those days. Good one. Billy Idol and Sweet 16. He's been rock and rolling for, goodness, way back since the days, of course, of Generation X.

Good one from Texas, and Eleanor's Smile are here on Kenny's Coast to Coast on the Sunshine. I'm just thinking, you know, technology is a wonderful thing. I use a wireless mouse and keyboard. They're fine when they work great, but I'm thumping like mad here. So I must write down on my little shopping list for later on today, new AA batteries. I know sometimes I think you're better going back in time and using the old wired keyboard and mouse.

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1: You've had your morning lie-in and you're preparing for Rodders on the Radio. But what do you do in that in-between time, that's Fridays between 9 and 11? You could join me, Carl Humphreys, for my Friday show. We start with Three of a Kind. Three songs, one connection. There's a track attack for you to guess clue by clue. And we always end with five songs to take us to 11 o'clock. All usually selected by you on a subject of my choice. That's cunningly called the 5 to 11. It's interspersed with the best hand-picked sunshine music, and your input is invaluable too. 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
3: 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We'd rather play a song with a past than one with no future. Kenny's Coast to Coast.

I love to watch 192 TV, which is a Dutch music channel, and they actually play some wonderful oldies and stuff you'd only hear like here on Sunshine, of course. And the revival show, I hasten to add. Talking of which, that was left over in the box from Saturday, so I thought I would include that.

I love a good tune that has a great hook line to it. There's one that just, well, it popped its head into the charts just for a couple of weeks and then vanished. How Come? Well, it's a big hit he had, of course. You're talking about Ronnie Lane, but there's Ronnie along with Slim Chance and the one which is called The Poacher. We're going to rewind and find out what was going on for this 11th day of August. It's coming next. Hang on.

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2: A honeysuckle in the air. Daddy turning on the sprinkler, us kids running through it. And
1: Harry S. Parmalee of New Haven, Connecticut, gave us a way to relax and cool off on a hot summer day. Mr. Parmalee received a patent for the sprinkler head on August 11th, 1896.
3: Turn on the light, let it shine on me. Let it shine, shine, shine, let it shine.
1: Harvey Hubble of Bridgeport, Connecticut, received a patent for the pull chain electric light socket. August 11th, 1941.
4: The city charmer, the farmer, the man in the moon. I'll sing Elmer's tune.
1: Glenn Miller and his orchestra recorded the classic Elmer's tune for Bluebird Records on August 11th, 1958.
5: Well, a hard-headed woman, a soft-hearted man, been the cause of trouble ever since the world began.
1: Elvis Presley received the gold record for the hit Hard-Headed Woman. The song was featured in the movie King Creole. August 11, 1984. President Ronald Reagan was preparing for his weekly radio broadcast when, during the testing of the microphone, the president said of the Soviet Union,
6: "My fellow Americans, I'm pleased to tell you today that I've signed legislation that will outlaw Russia forever. We begin bombing in 5 minutes."
1: The remark was made during a time when technicians had the microphone open and the president didn't think he was being heard. He was just jesting as he was testing. August 11th, 1987. Rolling Stone magazine calls Sgt. Pepper's Lonely Hearts Club Band the best album made during the last 20 years. Celebrating birthdays today, Hulk Hogan was born in 1953.
7: Is she really going out with him?
1: And Joe Jackson was born in 1954. The number one record on this date in 1961 was... Tossin' and Turnin' by Bobby Lewis. And that's Rewind for August 11th on Kenny's Coast to Coast.
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Do we not play you the best music here on Kelly's Coast to Coast and Sunshine as well? Jeff Lynne, the Electric Light Orchestra. Disappointing they cancelled the concert because Jeff Lynne was feeling ill back in the day. But I did manage to see the ELO twice live in concert. Royal Albert Hall in London in 1978. That was the one that they came out of the spaceship. Wonderful stuff. And then they were here in beautiful downtown Belfast back about 2010. Another great concert, I hasten to add. Both concerts, absolutely superb. 1976 hits, ELO and Evil Woman.

Who's rocking a scroll of maneuvers in the dark, sailing on the seven seas? Jim Chambers. Jim says, why don't you buy rechargeable batteries? Oh, what? No. Actually, the trouble with rechargeable batteries, I mean, with at least with normal alkali batteries, you can get a feeling that the power is going to drain out of them. Whereas with rechargeables, boom, dead. That's it. No warning whatsoever. But anyway, thank you very much indeed, Jim. Nice to hear from you for this Tuesday right here on Kenny's Coast to Coast on Sunshine.

0: Hello, I'm Nigel Byard. 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

There goes Paul McCartney in Wings. Little help from Sir George Martin and his orchestra. And from the Bond movie, Live and Let Die. I'll tell you what, I had the book on holiday one year. Book is completely different. Anywho, it's amazing what I pick up and useless pieces of information. Whenever Roger Moore departed from the role of 007, they asked him what was his two favourite Bond themes. Well, that was the first one, and the second one was A View to a Kill. Yes, with Duran Duran. Isn't that strange? It was the first Bond and the last Bond. Just something I happened to pick up along the lines.

0: sure.
1: Well, they do say a wolf whistle these days, either male or female. Apparently, it's non-PC. There we go. You're fascinating. Fact. It's the Steve Miller Band, and the one called The Joker came back indeed to the charts of 1990. Now then, friends and neighbours, coming towards midday, and we're going to have our 2-for-1, which indeed is going to feature 2 from UB40. So they're on the way. Hang on. After Fergal, right?

Good afternoon. You're very welcome back into the second hour. It's Kenny's Coast to Coast. My name's Kenny Tosh. What's yours? Here with you until one today. That's our two for one from UB40. A couple of great ones for you today. We have indeed Kingston Town and Rat in Me Kitchen. That should be My Kitchen. That's very bad English grammar, isn't it? Actually, talking about rats, I was actually, a friend of mine was having trouble with rats in his back garden, and he asked his next door neighbor. He says, anything you can recommend for rats? He says, have you tried boots? My mate says, I want to poison them, not kick them to death.

0: You've had your morning lie-in and you're preparing for Rodders on the Radio. But what do you do in that in-between time? That's Fridays between 9 and 11. You could join me, Carl Humphreys, for my Friday show. We start with Three of a Kind. Three songs, one connection. There's a track attack for you to guess, clue by clue. And we always end with five songs to take us to 11 o'clock. All usually selected by you on a subject of my choice. That's cunningly called the 5 to 11. It's interspersed with the best hand-picked sunshine music, and your input is invaluable too. On your smart speaker or online, join me on Sunshine this Friday between 9 and 11. What could go wrong?
1: 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The greatest hits across the decades. Kenny's Coast to Coast

I just thought I would play that version for you today. That, in fact, is Blancmange. You may recall their other hit, which was Dancing on the Ceiling. But yes, that was an ABBA tune. And if you watch that program that does the rounds on Channel 5 of your favourite ABBA tunes, the video for that actually made number one, which I was surprised about. Actually, I thought it would have been Dancing Queen or something like that. But there we go. That's Blancmange and their version of The Day Before You Came.

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I was doing just a flick around the channels the other evening. It's either Rewind or That's TV, one of those channels that shows all the old telly programs, which is quite good. It's nice to see. Oh, yeah, Talking Pictures too. But actually, they were showing an episode of Ashes to Ashes. You know what? Phil Glenister and his portrayal of Gene Hunt still makes me laugh in Ashes to Ashes and or Life on Mars. And I heard actually that one being used in one of the episodes. Good one. It's, of course, Gary Numan, along with Tubeway Army back from 1979, asking the question, are friends electric?

little tune which was written by Carole King in 1967. Yes, this Summer of Love. And that's the Monkees and one called Pleasant Valley Sunday. Played very, very heavily in the Summer of Love, and all the offshore radio stations were actually waiting for their swan song, of course, on the 14th of August. Leads me into a great link to tell you about the revival show this week. We're going to have a special one, yes, to mark the anniversary of the Marine Offences Broadcasting Act, which outlawed all of the pirate radio stations, apart from one. Yes, we all know which one, don't we? So that's the revival show. That'll be this Saturday, right here on Sunshine. That'll be between 1 o'clock and 3, 60s, 70s tunes, and those great old memories of the days of watery wireless as well. Don't miss it.

Kiss Me. And so says sixpence, none the richer. In today's currency, 2.5 new pence. There we are. Hey, friends and neighbours, look at that. Clock on the wall says that's all time to go time. Thank you very much for your company today. Hope you enjoyed the tunes. If you have, you'll join me at 11 a.m. tomorrow for more Kenny's Coast to Coast right here on Sunshine. Whatever you're doing today, have a great day.

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Chainsmokers, Paris, right here on Sunshine Radio.

Hello, I'm Nigel Byard. And one thing I do love about doing 7 till 9 on a Thursday evening on Sunshine is I get to dig a little bit deeper and play those songs you haven't heard in ages. I've also got the 60s, 70s and 80s segues, a theme-related feature and those dance and club classics. 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

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What's the soundtrack of your life? 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

The Bee Gees seem to have, like a cat, nine lives. I don't know exactly which section of their lives this came from, but it was in the 70s. It was before they did Fanny, Be Tender With My Love and all that stuff. And it was a big hit throughout the world. And it's a great song.

From the UK's northwest coast, right around the world, it's Tate's Gallery. And we're back on the Hits Trail with music from the past, music from the present, and you never know, maybe even a little from the future, right? We scour the decades, but some of those we forgot. Together with a generous helping of your jukebox selections, including Harold Melvin and the Blue Notes, the Beatles, the Hollies, the Motors, and Cher. We feature a Bruno Mars twin spin. And my star exhibit this week, it comes from Samba. But our first roll of the Tate's Gallery Dice brings up the Philadelphia Flyers featuring Leroy Brown.

Brown, the big reissue of Johnny 26 from 1975, first time round. And that is One Woman Man. And about that same time, first time around, we were all playing...

That's what they said. That's Wild Cherry. Let's lead off with London, where the jukebox is concerned. It's Tim, who loves to listen to R9.

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If so, you're sure to hear...

Here comes Nigel Crane. A nudge. Paces confidently up to our jukebox. A mere glance at the selection panel. He's straight in there with M9.

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0: Hey, rare slice of 1972. Thanks to Pat for that one. Got to hear a lesser played Hollies hit there. That's The Baby.
1: Simon Tate. Tate's Gallery.
0: And definitely one of the highlights of this week's show.

The incomparable Barbra Streisand, really feeling the heartbreak of the Jim Steinman lyrics there from her LP Emotion, and a one-time single that I used to play endlessly when it was out around about 1984, Barbra Streisand's Left in the Dark Again. And as we wipe away the tears, let's double down on the magic of Bruno Mars.

0: What a beautiful lyric, and there's one we played many times here on Tate's Gallery. Bruno Mars with Lady Gaga and Die with a Smile. Not forgetting the one that's currently taking America by storm, Bruno Mars and I Just Might play Prefab Sprouts.
1: 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Well, it's hard to believe I've been presenting the 70s and 80s show on Sunshine Radio for 4 years now. Where does the time go? Yet it seems I've only scratched the surface of playing the great music available from these two fantastic decades. 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I also have some fab features like the Mystery Voice, Lyric Quiz, Pop Mastermind, and King's Buried Treasure to test your knowledge just for fun. 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

That's from another Radio Luxembourg Remembered Top 20 Show Reconstructions from the summer of 1990. The Paddy McAloon Pen Looking for Atlantis, coming from Prefab Sprout. Right, let's go disco. And from 1978...

was never a hit. Played him right, night after night to the holiday crowds of Blackpool in 1978. Never failed to fill the dance floor. And there, right at the peak of the 12-inch disco single, Evelyn Champagne King there with Shame. And over a decade later, the dance floors were still pounding to the sound of disco and Donna Summer.

are joining forces with a magnificent Hit Factory, and this time I know it's for real. And we go to Blackpool. You can hear the sound of the coins of veteran DJ Rod Oldsworth awaiting with a beautiful selection. Thank you for this one, Rod. He picks N7.

0: production on that, the original version, I must say, I think the best, right? Harold Melvin and the Blue Notes and the magnificent choice of Ron Allsworth. That's The Love I Lost. But the music we find.
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0: This one's been out a while, but definitely worth a play. I hope you agree.

That's the one from American singer-songwriter Samba, capturing a place on the Tate Gallery Esteem Star exhibit podium. Like I said, came out a while back, but well worth a showcasing, I think. That's a homewrecker, because he doesn't want to be a homewrecker.

for our last one on Tate's Gallery this week, chosen by The Boy, who I think might just be our youngest listener. I think I've said this before, but he was certainly knowledgeable about his musical heritage. He's picked J5, The Beatles, Lucy in the Sky. Nice one, Brandon, in Blackpool. So for another week from Tate's Gallery, tis me, Tatey, saying, ta for listening. Ta-da.

What a great start to Jan's Music Machine on Sunshine Radio. This is Pat Benatar and Hit Me With Your Best Shot. Hello and welcome to the show. I will be with you as usual for the next couple of hours. And now to the Mary Jane Girls, produced by Rick James. This is In My House.

0: We are Sunshine Radio with the best music every time. Coming up, Janet Jackson will Together Again. But first, Love Unlimited Orchestra and Walking in the Rain with the One I Love.
1: Everyone's trying to get out of the rain.

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Sunshine Radio, and we are back in 1997 together with Janet Jackson and Together Again. Coming up, Sting, I'm So Happy I Can't Stop Crying, but first, Ryan Paris with Dolce Vita.

Sunshine Radio, we are back in 1980 together with Leo Sayer and Once in a While. And before that Sting, I'm so happy I can't stop crying. And now to Automatics with Quintessential Englishman.

Hi, it's Kenny Tosh. I'm back here on Sunshine Radio with Kenny's Coast to Coast, with you Monday through Thursday between 11 o'clock and 1 in the afternoon. 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

Once again this Tuesday afternoon, we are back in the 80s, now together with Level 42 with Something About You. And now to Earth, Wind and Fire, I Had Enough, and coming up, Lionel Richie with All Night Long. 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

We are Sunshine Radio and we are back in 1984 with the late Laura Branigan with Self Control. Before we hit 4 o'clock and also the record of the week, Philadelphia Flyers with Real Love. Let's go to 1986 together with Michael McDonald and Sweet Freedom.

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This is the brand new single, Real Love, also the record of the week on Sunshine Radio this week. Hello, welcome to the show. My name is Yen Biam, and in the background, Rolling Stones.

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Steve Winwood will Roll With It. And before that, Mill and Kim will Respectable. 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

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And now to Eddie Mooney together with The Grave featuring Mark Stanley and Mike Rowe Button with The Windwalker.

The year is 1979, and this is Fleetwood Mac with a fantastic track, not played very often on the radio, Come On Baby Never Forget. And now to Disco Stallion with Disco Illusion, and coming up, the Boss, Bruce Springsteen with Badlands.

0: A lot of tasty stuff goes into making a summer sundae. Strawberries, raspberries, blueberries, rhubarb. 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On the menu, the Wheel of Four tunes, can you spot the connection between the songs? The Backwards Song, a little bit of classical, and our summer quiz, Tennis on the Radio. There is, of course, more than a sprinkling of great songs on top. Pleasure all your senses between 7 and 9 a.m. on Sunshine with the mouth-watering Sunday Breakfast Show. 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

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And now to Adiga Pongo featuring Leroy Gomez with Let's Go to Disco, remixed by Alex DeCio. And coming up, Ellen O'Day, Undercover Angel.

Sunshine Radio. We are back in 1977 together with Steely Dan and Josie. We are at the end of Jan's Music Machine for today. I will be back tomorrow as usual between 3 and 5. Let's end the show in Italy together with Hot Cole, written, produced, composed by star Italian singer Spagna, but performed by Spencer and Spencer. This is Love Is Like a Game. Take care. Bye-bye.

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Tranquility on Sunshine Radio, and when I'm alone with you. Well, it is just me and you for the next couple of hours. It's me, Nigel Byard, looking after you between now and 7 o'clock. And as always, thanks to Jan for the last couple of hours. And you think he packs some music in 2 hours? Then I'm going to do the same. Some great tunes coming up for you.

think it was Bonded Day last week. It's a great song, and somebody sent me an email saying, "Oi, Bayard, what was that song that sounded like Boys of Summer?" Well, it was that one. The band is called The Wild Things, and it was the title track to the album Make Our Own Way There, and boy, is it good. Playing the best music every time. This is Sunshine and Charles Kelly.

0: regular contributor on the Byard Show, and quite deservedly too. Charles Kelly, K-E-L-L-E-Y. And can't be alone tonight on Sunshine Radio. And you're not alone. It's just me and you between now and 7 o'clock. So look forward to your company. And hope you had a great day today. It's lovely and sunny today. It's 27 degrees at the moment in Shropshire. We're actually live from Shropshire. Yeah, we are. Well, I am anyway. So hope you've had a great day and not been too hot and sweaty. Yeah. Oh. The amount of people that keep saying, oh, it's too hot. Well, no, it's not actually. It's quite nice. This is what we pay lots of money to go away for. We've got the usual things coming up between now and 7 o'clock. We've got our driving letter section. Our decades driver. One from the 1960s, one from the 90s. One from the 70s, one from the 80s. And I tell you what, it's worth sticking around for all of those. They're coming up at half eight. Sorry, half eight. What am I on about? I'll be finished by then. I'm thinking I'm in my normal slot. One at half six, one at half five. Yeah, that's right. Get it right, Byard. Don't worry, we'll cut that bit out when we go live. One at half five, one at six, and one at 6:30. Yeah, that's better. Four great songs and some cracking songs for you, picked out for you this evening. Also, our odd one-out competition, and that's coming up about 7:15. Three songs, and one of them is the odd one-out. And all you got to do is work out which one it is. And today's featured artist is the fantastic Chris de Burgh. Three songs from him. This is song number one, and another song you don't hear on the radio very often.
1: You know that volume control? Just turn it up. Just turn it up. Just turn it up. Just turn it up. Just turn it up.

Chris de Burgh. And the song In a Country Churchyard from 1978, and the first of three songs being today's featured artist. He is an Irish-British singer-songwriter whose distinctive voice and romantic, story-driven songs have earned him a career spanning more than five decades. He was actually born Christopher John Davison in Argentina in 1949. He spent part of his childhood in countries including Malta and Nigeria before his family eventually settled in Ireland. He later adopted the stage name Chris de Burgh. He began his professional music career in the early 70s after signing a record deal with A&M Records. His early albums established him as a talented songwriter and performer, although international success took some time to arrive. His music often combines elements of pop, rock and folk, with many of his songs telling vivid stories about love, relationships, history and fantasy. His breakthrough came in 1982 with the album The Getaway, which included the hit single Don't Pay the Ferryman. The song became a major success and introduced his dramatic, theatrical style to a much wider audience. However, his biggest worldwide success was still to come. More from our featured artist today on Sunshine, the fantastic Chris de Burgh. And if you've not listened to the show before, normally on a Monday and a Thursday, 7 till 9, you won't know that I do like to spend a bit of time digging around, trying to find some new songs and some songs that you don't normally hear on the radio. This is one of them. This is Max McKnown, brand new. Now-

0: Title track to the album, Stand Still, My, My, My, in brackets. Don't forget those brackets. That is Max McMoan on Sunshine Radio.
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American singer-songwriter Alex Warren and Rose. And On My Mind on Sunshine Radio. Whatever you're doing, if you're driving, if you're cooking the dinner, or just chilling with a nice glass of wine. Oh, yeah, I'm not jealous. No one, not much anyway. Or sitting in the garden. Keep it sunshine. Here's Wolf Alice. How can I make it okay?

English rock band from London, formed in 2010. That is Wolf Alice on Sunshine Radio. How can I make it okay?

0: 5:30, and it's time for our first decade drive. One for the 60s, one for the 70s, one for the 80s, and one for the 90s. Kicking off with the 60s.
1: 1960s.

That's our first of three. Decades Drive on Sunshine Radio. One from the 60s, 70s, 80s and 90s. The 90s gave us Mark Cohen, Walking in Memphis. The 80s gave us Paul Davis. And a great song from 1981, Cool Nights. The 70s, a very, very rare song from Henry Gross and Sharon, and kicking off 1960s with

0: Silk Sonic and whoever else decided to turn up to record that song. Great song though. Leave the door open on Sunshine Radio. No, hang on a sec. Don't leave the door open. You'll let all the heat in. We're trying to keep cool in here. Thank you. If you want to get in touch during the show, you can do it in two ways. nige@sunshine-radio.co.uk if you want to say hello. Also on the text or WhatsApp, I'll read it slowly because sometimes you go, oh, you said it too fast. 07539 316 001. 07539 316 001 if you want to get in touch with me live and just say hello and tell me what you're doing. The second of three songs from today's featured artist coming next. If I could
1: turn back time. Hi Sunshiners, well here we are in 2026. How would you like to travel back in time to the good old days? Well, now you can with me, Tony King, in the Time Tunnel. Each week we journey back to four different years, from the 50s to the noughties, and enjoy some familiar songs and forgotten gems from times gone by. Great music, great memories, every Saturday lunchtime, 11 till 1, only on Sunshine Radio.

was back to 1980. Christenberg and The Traveller, the second of three songs, being today's featured artist on Sunshine Radio. And we've had two great songs. And I just had a message from Susan Andrew. Yeah, are you going to be playing the stripper song? No, it's not past the watershed yet. It's too early. Behave. In 1986, Christenberg released the album Into the Light, which featured what would become his signature song, The Lady in Red. The song was inspired by his wife, Diane. The romantic ballad became an enormous international hit, reaching number one in numerous countries and making him a household name. The song remains one of the most recognisable love songs of the 1980s and continues to receive radio airplay all around the world. He followed this success with further albums and singles, including Missing You, High on Emotion, Ship to Shore. His music has always had the strong emphasis on storytelling, with some songs taking listeners on almost cinematic journeys. So one more song to come between now and 7 o'clock on Sunshine Radio, coming very soon now. It's our second Decades Drive. Four cracking songs, one from the 60s, 70s, 80s and 90s. 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Listen to-

That's Lula from Bruce Foxton and Russell Hastings. And you may sort of vaguely remember those names. They were actually part of the band The Jam, of course, big in the 1980s, yeah, and late 70s, early 80s, yeah, great. It is Sunshine Radio and the second of three sets of our Decades Drive, kicking off with the 1960s.

Second Decades Drive came from Tamsin Archer, 1992. Another song you don't hear on the radio very often. Well, apart from the Biart Show, of course. Before that, Denise Williams from the 80s, It's Gonna Take a Miracle. From the 70s, Davy Cassidy and the Partridge Family, It's One of Those Nights. Come on, hands up, who had the poster on the bedroom wall? Well, it wasn't me, of course, but yeah, great song. And kicking things off from the 1960s, Neil Diamond, Mr. Bojangles, the final song from Chris de Burgh.

0: That's High on Emotion, Chris de Burgh. And throughout his career, he's continued recording and performing, building a loyal international following. While The Lady in Red is undoubtedly the song most closely associated with him, his extensive catalogue demonstrates he's more than just a one-hit wonder. His distinctive voice, memorable melodies, and ability to turn a song into a story, he remains an enduring figure in popular music. It is Sunshine Radio, and that's today's featured artist, all done and dusted.
1: Join me, Al Lindsay, this Friday from 6 till 8 for 2 hours of Soulvation. An eclectic mix of old and new soul. I'll bring the box of records, you bring your dancing feet. 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

0: Irish singer-songwriter Dermot Kennedy on Sunshine Radio. He's only a baby. He's 34, but he made some great songs. Yeah, outnumbered from 2019.
1: Nigel Byard?
0: Yeah.
1: Isn't he the DJ that doesn't wear odd socks?
0: Yeah, don't do it. It's wrong.

Well, if you've ever listened to my Monday or Thursday 7 till 9 show, you'll know that I do like playing Sophia Scott. I kind of like digging around trying to find some different music for you, and I stumbled across that. And of course, One of Those Days, another great song. Oh, by the way, here's another one. Not from

Young Gun Silver Fox. They're a London-based soft rock duo formed in 2012. Singer-songwriter Andy Platt and American multi-instrumentalist Sean Lee. They make some great songs, and it just sounds like you're on the west coast of America, doesn't it? Yeah, love it. Time for the final set of our Decades Drive. It is starting with the 1960s.

0: the final set of today's Decades Drive on Sunshine Radio. The 1990s brought us In Excess, Elegantly Wasted. Oh, it's a bit early for that, isn't it? Before that, a rare song that you very rarely hear on the radio, 10cc from 1982, and Runaway. Before that, Lobo, I'd Love You to Want Me, and kicking things off this evening, The Love Affair, Everlasting Love. Odd One Out coming next.
1: 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I'm back here on Sunshine Radio with Kenny's Coast to Coast, with you Monday through Thursday between 11 o'clock and 1 in the afternoon. 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

Okay, here we go. This is the first of three songs of Odd One Out. It's either this one, the next one, or the third song that is the Odd One Out. All you got to do is work out which one it is. No prizes. If you want to tell me what it is, you can do it on the email.

If you want to be with the cool kids, you're in the right place, that's for sure. That's the first of three songs on today's Odd One Out. Is it that one? Or is it this one?

0: Today's odd one out was Echo Smith, Cool Kids. Yeah, because the other two had the word Simon. Carly Simon and Simon and Garfunkel. That's just about it. Hope you enjoyed the hand-picked music. Yes, I did pick every single song myself. I'll be back on Thursday, 7 till 9, in my usual little slot. Or out the way. Yeah, out the way so nobody listens to me. But it should be. Peter Ton is coming next. I'll catch you Thursday. Have a great day tomorrow.
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0: Good idea.

Right to Do It, and Casey and the Sunshine Band. Before that, Janet Jackson and Luther Vandross, The Best Things in Life Are Free, and His Cool and the Gang, and the classic track Celebration.

Yes, it certainly is. Just popping in to remind you about the Revival Show. Classic hits from two wonderful decades of the 1960s and the 70s. 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

Sister Sledge here and reach your peak from the album Love Somebody Today, and it's from 1980. 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Summer.

Franklin and Freeway of Love. It's from Who's Zoomin' Who from 1985, and it's hard to say. It's Inside Out.

the Commodores and Lady You Bring Me Up, and the next is unique, and what I've got is what you need from

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Andrew Rowe and High Crime, yeah, this QC on Sunshine, and before that, Phil Fearon and Galaxy, What I Do, and Rocksteady and the Whispers. Here's Jody Watley.

your number one. My time is over now here on Sunshine Radio. 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I'm Peter Tonner.

So welcome along. It is Supersonic 70s. I'm Jeff Dorsett, going to be in the deck chair for the next 60 minutes. And I've done with a song that whenever you see the Manfreds and you think of all the hits they had, like Pretty Flamingo and Mighty Quinn, that is the song that everybody gets on their feet to. When I'm Dead and Gone, McGinnis Flint. So then followed up with the Jam and Eton Rifles. Now, I'll tell you what we've got. We've got the Best of British involving the Moody Blues. A classic album from 75 from Queen. A cover from Another Brother. As Presidents of the United States do Buggles. Yes, you're going to love that one. Story behind the song comes from Bonnie Tyler. We've got an Old Grey Whistle Test special from Bad Company. Story in glam rock as well involving Alvin Stardust. And a pub rock track from Eddie and the Hot Rods. And a Stevie Wonder story about one of his biggest hits. And an interview with John Fiddler of Medicine Head. But he's talking about Golden Earring. If you want to get in touch, please do so. The email is chunkyjeff@gmail.com. 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Anything to do with the 70s. Or you can give me on WhatsApp. 077-844-89469. Now, Toto have had many hits, but I'll tell you, most of them in the 80s. But this was in the 70s. When you're ready, lads.

0: What a talented set of guys they are. David Paich, the Porcaro brothers, Steve Lukather, all putting it together. They're session musicians, but hits coming out of your ears. They're a wonderful Toto there. And Hold the Line.
1: The best of British Supersonic 70s with Jeff Dossett.
0: Now, the idea here is to get involved. I want you to do this. I want you to think of a song, or it could be an artist, could be a solo artist, could be a group. As long as you think in the 70s, these are best of British. Put it on an email, chunkyjeff, chunkyjeff at gmail.com, or on WhatsApp, 077-844-89469. Best of British, mark it that way. Today's going to be on Supersonic 70s, the wonderful Moody Blues. And question.

0: ever-talented songwriter Justin Hayward is, along with John Lodge. Terrific stuff. Love it there. That's a question from the album, Question of Balance. Right.
1: Premiership Pop Quiz. Now, here's Jeff Dorsett.
0: So I hope we find you fitting well here with Supersonic 70s. Three questions for you. Give the answers in about 30 minutes' time. Question number one. The song and a hit, I Feel the Earth Move, was done by whom? It was the lead cut off a very, very big album in 1971. I Feel the Earth Move. Big hit, but for whom? Question number two. Talking about albums. Album The Idiot and Brick by Brick. Both albums by whom? The Idiot and Brick by Brick. Albums by whom? And question number three, who wrote the US number one single, Kiss You All Over, by Exile? So who wrote the US number one single, Kiss You All Over, by Exile? Right, taken from the album Holland. Beach Boys right here, Sail On Sailor.

This is where we get a modern day artist doing a cover of something from the 70s. Right, this is the Buggles song, as done there by Presidents of the United States.

0: That's a cover from Another Brother. As we went there with the President of the United States doing the Buggles, and video killed the Radio Star right here on Supersonic 70s. Right, now that's the sign of the, or sound of the jukebox. The next time you're down your watering hole, sinking a few tins and getting some bevvies down you there, you will hear a rock track and think to yourself, wow, that would sound good on the radio. 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
1: Right, now I went to an open evening at the Portsmouth Guildhall in the Link Room, wonderful place there, and saw the terrific Spike Edney. Now, Spike Edney, background, early days, he was working, leading a band that would back all American singers. Then in 84, he joined Queen as the music director and keyboard player. So he was doing an evening of Q&A along with his pal Jamie Moses, who works a lot with Paul Young. And they were answering all sorts of questions, and they played some great tracks that honestly I hadn't heard in a long time. So I'm going to play one of them for you now. This is from the album A Night the Opera, came out in 1975. Death on Two Legs is the title of this song, as done by the wonderful Queen.

0: Fabulous. Love it there. Death on Two Legs from the 75 album Night at the Opera, especially for you, Jill. Hope you like that as well. And if you want a classic album, all you got to do, drop us a line to chunkyjeff@gmail.com. Now, winding the clock back into the 70s, this is a guy who started life as well-known Bernard Urie, changed it, Shane Fenton, became Alvin Stardust. And I remember the guy at the disco at Cinderella Rockefeller's playing an exclusive with one of his songs, and he was giving away prizes right, left and centre. I mean, holidays, all sorts of things. I thought, my goodness, turned out to be Pete Stringfellow doing one of these.
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1: Right, and what we're going to do now is play something by Stevie Wonder, but there's a story to go with it. Back in the day, in the 70s, Stevie Wonder had a brand new single, and this was a novel way to launch it. He invited all the journalists and PR people and people from the label to go on a coach trip in New York City. But every one of them had to wear a blindfold, so all they could hear was the sounds of New York City. Exactly the way that he does it there. Of course, it's Living for the City. What a song this is, playing on Supersonic 70s.

0: love it. Stevie Wonder, Living for the City, playing right here on Supersonic 70s. Interview coming up in just a moment, but let's give you the answer to the quiz. Question number one, I Feel the Earth Move was a hit for whom? Came off a very big selling album in 1971. I Feel the Earth Move, a single, but by whom? The answer was Carole King. Question number two, The Idiot and Brick by Brick are both albums by whom? That is Iggy Pop. And question number three, who wrote the US number one single, Kiss You All Over by Exile? It was written by Chin and Chapman. Yep, Nicky Chin and Mike Chapman. So if you got that, give yourselves a pat on the back. Now, this is an interview I did with John Fidler, frontman for Medicine Head, big in the 70s, and we're going to play a huge 70s track as well. But we're talking here about one of the great DJs of all time, John Peel. John Peel was with his own label. I think it was Dandelion, but I might be wrong. And it was just somebody that would play this different music and inspired so many people to have been on. So you go ahead with your story, John.
1: Yeah, and you're absolutely right. It was Dandelion Records.
0: Yeah.
1: I think that was just about beginning when, you know, we realized that the only possible person who might play anything that we were doing at the time would be John.
0: Mm.
1: And so he was playing at a local club called the Lafayette Club. And I think it was Jess Rotel who were the playing there. And we arrived before anybody else, as usual. And by this time, I'd got a bass drum I'm not sure whether I got a hi-hat at that point, but definitely the bass drum. Electric guitar, we both got amps, and we convinced the door guy that we were Jethro Tull.
0: No.
1: Yeah.
0: Right. Could you wrap your leg round the microphone stand then, the way that Ian's been a guest twice on the show, he's always good to talk to.
1: I mean I could do that, play the bass drum on it, guitar,
0: yeah,
1: harmonica, flute, you know.
0: Yeah, I get it. Yeah.
1: And just generally, you know, we kind of, this is what we did. We got into places and we knew John was playing there that night, so we got to kind of get in and he'd got to see us. Obviously when Jethro Tull arrived, the management said, you know, what the hell is this, you know?
0: Yes.
1: It was basically the door guy who let us in, because when the manager arrived, he said, "You're not Jethro Tull." Yeah. Obviously, when Jethro Tull arrived, it's like, yeah, "You're not Jethro." No, we're not. But can we play? And bless them, they let us play.
0: Great stuff. Love it.
1: Yeah, we got 15 minutes, I think it was, and our 15 minutes of fame.
0: Yeah.

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2: Now, this is where we give you a backstory to a particular hit, and it's the song that's going to take us out of supersonic 70s. From 1977, we're going to go with... She is now the late Bonnie Tyler, and It's a Heartache. Made number 4 in the UK, 3 in America from an album of the same name. Now, Ronnie Scott and Steve Wolf were Bonnie's managers and wrote 5 of the tracks on the album that contained this song. It's a Heartache was originally recorded by Juice Newton. Remember her? Angel in the Morning? Yeah. But it was only a minor hit, but it went gold in Mexico. Ronnie Spector, she of the Ronettes and married to Phil, recorded it too. Both versions didn't do as well as Bonnie Tyler's, who made number one in Canada, France, Australia, New Zealand and Brazil. In the 70s, Bonnie had a throat problem, and after surgery, she developed that rasping voice, which was a result of lots of nightclubs that she did over the years to get established. Best thing to say, she had a female voice like Rod Stewart, and certainly it was her calling card. Made number 3 in the US and 4 in the UK. So this is the one that's going to go out with us here. Bonnie Tyler, It's a Heartache.

Bonnie Tyler, It's a Heartache. That's the one that's going to take us out. So can your requests coming in for any of the features that we have, like Best of British, Double Deckers, it could be a classic album, it could be a pub rock, it could be an old Grey Whistle Test special. All you've got to do is drop us a line to chunkyjeff@gmail.com. That's spelled chunkyjeff@gmail.com. 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

you like taking it easy, come on into the main floor of the Rock and Roll Hotel here in Victoria on Vancouver Island. I'm John the Rock Doctor, and I've got just the right music to keep you cool. We'll be hearing from the Dave Clark Five, Nancy Sinatra, and the Guess Who, a special treat for Pink Floyd fans, plus there's a twofer with Ian Thomas's old band, the Boomers. Then, of course, we head to the basement for an hour of toe-curling rock and roll. We'll start tonight with one of Sade's first singles. From 1984, this is Smooth Operator at the Rock and Roll Hotel.

0: That was James Taylor. I've Got to Stop Thinking About That. Before that was my latest earworm, Nancy Sinatra's Sugartown, thanks to my buddy Wade. Eric Clapton's Change the World, John Mayer with Slow Dancing.
1: Yambira, the music machine with the wow factor. Why? It makes you think. I've not heard that song in a long time. Yambira, the music machine. Monday to Thursday, Sunshine Radio, 3 till 5.
0: Welcome back. John the Soft Rock Doctor here with that Boomer's Twofer. Active from 1991 to 2002, they released four albums, and band members include Ian Thomas, Peter Cardinale, Rick Gratton, and Bill Dylan. Got a pair of tracks for you from 1993's The Art of Living, my number one record for that year. As I get those queued up, let's hear from Ian and the band at the Rock and Roll Hotel.
2: Tell me, Ian and Bill. I'm sitting here with Ian Thomas and Bill Dylan.
3: Who's first?
2: Are the Boomers?
4: The Boomers are four guys who have actually made a living at music in Canada for 20 years.
3: Some of us better than others, of course.
4: That's true. You do have a very nice car. So I think, including Ronnie Hawkins, I guess that would be five people in Canada I know of who have been making a living in the music business in Canada for 20 years.
2: So maybe you shouldn't have formed a band. We should have put you in a display somewhere. Perhaps
4: possibly
2: at the Metro Zoo.
4: That's right.
3: We could have been his backup band then.
4: That's right. So apart from that, but being, you know, four vets, I guess maybe who else the Boomers are, I just think, not speaking for myself, but certainly speaking for Bill Dylan and Rick Gratton and Peter Cardinale, I think they are three of the finest musicians, if not the finest players I know. So, I mean, that's not saying much. I don't know very many players. Sorry, Bill. But just excellent musicians.

0: was the Dave Clark 5. I said I was sorry. We also heard from Mick Jagger with Don't Tear Me Up. The Guess Who with Undone. I'll be seeing them live here in Victoria later this month with my good friend James. Then there was the Boomers 2 first. Still in this thing.
1: You've had your morning lie-in and you're preparing for Rodders on the Radio. But what do you do in that in-between time? That's Fridays between 9 and 11. You could join me, Carl Humphreys, for my Friday show. We start with Three of a Kind. Three songs, one connection. There's a track attack for you to guess, clue by clue. And we always end with five songs to take us to 11 o'clock. All usually selected by you on a subject of my choice. That's cunningly called the 5 to 11. It's interspersed with the best hand-picked sunshine music, and your input is invaluable too. On your smart speaker or online, join me on Sunshine this Friday between 9 and 11. What could go wrong?
0: Almost time to head to the basement. Just one more set, and it's just one song. John the Rock Doctor here. Hope you're digging the show so far. My favorite Pink Floyd album is Wish You Were Here, thanks to this song. Tonight I'm playing as much of Shine On You Crazy Diamond, parts 1 through 9, as I can cram in before the hour is up. That's the magic of the Rock and Roll Hotel.

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2: 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John the Rock Doctor here, and we're talking a high-octane hour of superior groovage from the likes of Kiss, T-Rex, and Alice Cooper, plus a Guns N' Roses twofer, and a suite of tunes from Boston's fourth album. When this first song came out, I was just 20, and the world was wide open with hopes and dreams. It's AC/DC at the Rock and Roll Hotel.

0: Deep Purple in the live version of Child in Time from Made in Japan. Alice Cooper with the title track off of Hey Stupid featuring Ozzy and Slash, and that little...
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0: Welcome back. John the Rock Doctor here with that Guns N' Roses twofer. When I saw the Clint Eastwood flick The Deadpool in 1988 in a theater in Quesnel, I stayed for the end credits to find out who the band was in that one scene on the boat. It was Guns N' Roses. I've got the tune that was in the movie, plus a personal fave from Use Your Illusion 1 ready to roll, but first, Slash talks about Appetite for Destruction and the Rock and Roll Hall of Fame at the Rock and Roll Hotel.
4: It doesn't feel like it was that long ago, but at the same time, you know, it feels like a lifetime ago. It's weird. So it's a really great honor, but at the same time, it hasn't sunk in yet. You know, like, I mean, I remember I first heard about the whole Rock and Roll Hall of Fame, the fact that we were going to be eligible in 2007 when Velvet Revolver played in place of Van Halen for their induction. And somebody had said, you know, you're going to be eligible and 7 or 5 years, and I was like, you know, sort of like, wow, yeah, right? And I put it out of my mind, so when the nomination came, it was pretty heavy. That was the one that felt the most special.

0: Black Sabbath, the National Acrobat, T-Rex with the Slider. Then there was the GNR twofer with Dustin Bones from Use Your...
1: Hello, I'm Nigel Byard. 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I've also got the 60s, 70s and 80s segues, a theme-related feature and those dance and club classics. So join me, Nigel Byard, every Thursday evening, 7 till 9, only on Sunshine Radio.
0: Here we are, just like that, we've come to the end of the show. One last set featuring just two bands. John the Rock Doctor here, thanks for listening. Kiss's Destroyer album turned 50 this year, and we'll be hearing from that before the show is done. I haven't liked everything Boston has done. Their last two albums were steaming triple coilers, but Walk On, their fourth disc released in 1994, doesn't get the love I think it deserves. So here's Boston with the Walk On medley at the Rock and Roll Hotel. The best music every time.

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